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1: One ticket, please. Lord have mercy, everybody's here. Hey, what's going on, man? Yeah, she's at home. Yeah, she's at home.

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You ever tell me you will agree? 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You know what I mean? I'm telling you, with the echo, I'm telling you. 87.6.

Dakota medicine man said, peace comes within the souls of men when they realize their oneness with the universe. When they realize it is really everywhere. It is within each of us.

It wasn't easy getting used to this. I used to scream, but it's not true. And it's only when the door is locked.

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Música sem idade. Look, if you had one shot or one opportunity to seize everything you ever wanted, one moment, would you capture it?

souls that you heal off the back of your deal. Difference between niggas getting you out of your deal and letting you out of your deal. Damn, against your will, how many new names do you got on your wheel? Damn, how many more times?